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0: Set away.

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Say the way goes trouble down the drain.

0: 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Ο Γιώργος Γερονικολάου στα Dex του FM 100.
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4: 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We copy you on the ground.

0: something that I can't fix. Cause I can do it in the mix. And if your man gives you trouble, just to move out on the double, and you don't let it trouble your brain. Cause away goes trouble down the drain. Said away goes trouble down the drain. 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